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I'll

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Or have you heard someone else say it? 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Or, you know, like they have big sales, you say, boy, if I would have just went down there to that sale while they was having it on, I could have got me some real dynamite bargains, man. I should have went down there, you know. We always say that. We always.

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I got to be there in the morning, spruced up and looking in me prime. Girls, come and kiss me, show how you'll miss me, but get me to the church on time. If I'm dancing, roll up the floor. If I'm whistling, shush me out the door. 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

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And get me to the church on time. If I'm flying, then shoot me down. If I'm moving, I get her out of town. For I'm getting married in the morning. Ding dong.